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right, we got there. It is Friday, and it is the weekend. Ladies and gentlemen, welcome. Coming up a little later on, we got brand new music from Keith Urban from his just-released Yacht Rock, Flow State. First, let's get into Friday night, shall we? It's Eric Kaslay.

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1: And we'll do the Brent Feud. Can Ness guess the most Googled country artists? Have a great weekend. We'll see you Monday on KUZZ.

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1: Oh, this song, it just makes me remember when we were up in Shafter with Luke Bryan, kicking the dust up. It's a happy hour with Riley Green, and it's time. I'm not so thick as you drunk I am.

0: KUCC Randy Travis right there. This is brand new for Cody Johnson. It's called Horseback.
1: He's a ranch hand in a pinch, man. Hotter than the red on a cattle brand. Cause she's a gold digger with a quick trigger. 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

0: douchebag.
1: KUZZ, that's Cody Johnson's brand new one there. All right, well, you know, June is Men's Health Month, and, well, let's talk about it here a little bit. The Rock recently had a testicular cancer scare, found a painful lump in his left jewel, and seeing a doctor and getting an ultrasound, he got his diagnosis. It ended up being something called epididymitis, which, frankly, I had when I was in eighth grade. Very painful, too, and it's an inflammation. It's treated with antibiotics. But in between appointments, The Rock had to deal with the pain and stress while on stage at press events for Jumanji Open World. Moral of the story, dudes, get checked. You never know when it can save your life. And, of course, The Rock is telling everybody about it now, so we all know to get checked.
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1: A couple more things to tell you about. On the roads out there, we have a collision southbound 99 just north of California Avenue. Also westbound 58 just east of the 223. Another collision there. Watch out for those. Our forecast is going to be a hot one tomorrow, 104. We'll see 103 Sunday. Temperatures in the 100s all the way through Wednesday, in fact. Overnight low should be about 73. Right now, it's still 103. As we keep on rolling through the happy hour here, brought to us by Hot Tubs Plus.
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0: It's KUZZ. It's the Drive at 5, and also known as Happy Hour on Friday. 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

KUZZ, I have been waiting for the release of this album since he announced it. I'm a huge Yacht Rock fan. You know, I've seen Yachtly Crew about 5 times. Well, Keith Urban has got it out, and we have to play something from it. The album came out today. It's called Flow State. This is Keith Urban and Steal Away.

0: Let's get out of here.
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2: 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Just going to carry on through this happy hour.

0: Just going to carry on. That's Kenny Chesney right there. And by the way, speaking of carrying on this weekend, I got to wish a happy birthday to B-Dub. He's coming up next. His birthday is Sunday.
1: I hope you folks enjoyed yourselves. Get you later on down the trail.
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0: All right, well, we only have two things left on the board other than a slowdown on Southbound 99 coming from Buck Owens Boulevard to the cluster as everybody's trying to get out of town. Looking at collision at southbound 99 just north of California Avenue and westbound 58 just east of the 223. Have a situation there. Forecast for tonight, clear and 73. Tomorrow, warm, 104. We'll see 103 on Sunday and 100s through Wednesday. Right now, it's 103. As we kick off another hour of Bakersfield's Best Country, KUZZ, with B-Dub Radio up next. Happy birthday, buddy. See you Monday at 2. Until then, God bless.

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1: And we'll do the Brent feud. Can Ness guess the most Googled country artists? Have a great weekend. We'll see you Monday on KUZZ.

welcome to the weekend. Happy Flow State Day. We've got more with Keith Urban, who just dropped Flow State today on the show a bit later. And do you know how many once-in-a-lifetime moments you've missed? 1 in 10 people have missed at least one, and the answer is right in their hand. We'll get into

0: You know we have reached peak phone addiction when people are missing major life events because they're busy checking absolutely nothing. A new survey found 1 in 10 adults admit they've missed a once-in-a-lifetime moment because they were messing around on their phone. Not answering an emergency text, not solving world hunger, just scrolling like there might be a secret level of Instagram we haven't unlocked yet. Almost half admit they've been scrolling during birthdays, family gatherings, and sightseeing, which explains why some of your vacation photos are just screenshots of memes you forgot to delete. And over half of people say they had to rewind a movie. Well, I've been there because they got distracted by their phone. Nothing says relaxing evening quite like watching the same 20 minutes of a show three times. Yeah, I feel seen here. My favorite stat, 2/3 of people admit they pick up their phone for no reason at all. That's not a habit anymore. That's muscle memory. Like, at this point, our phones aren't tools. They're emotional support rectangles.
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You're staying up late. You might as well get the all new every night at 11 right here. 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

B-Dub, and apparently we've been doing beach days completely wrong this whole time, which is great because I was getting tired of paying for the privilege of sweating in a crowded parking lot. Backwards beach days. You heard of these things? We'll get into it next.

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1: So I saw a mom online go viral with something called a backwards beach day. And honestly, it might be the smartest parenting hack since somebody invented the snack cup. So instead of dragging the family out of bed at sunrise, packing enough gear to survive a minor apocalypse, and spending the hottest part of the day melting into the sand, you do the opposite. You take it easy in the morning. Everybody eats. The kids get their naps. Nobody's crying because they're tired, hungry, or covered in sunscreen and bad decisions. Then you head to the beach later in the afternoon. By the time you get there, half the crowd is leaving, the sun isn't trying to personally attack you, and you've got that perfect sunset vibe. It's one of those ideas that's so simple, it makes you wonder how many years we've all been voluntarily showing up to the beach at the exact worst possible time.
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0: 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Coming Monday with Brent and Ness in the morning.
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1: And we'll do the Brent Feud. Can Ness guess the most Googled country artists? Have a great weekend. We'll see you Monday on KUZZ.

Keith Urban accidentally made an entire album the way most of us accidentally eat an entire bag of chips. One thing led to another. We'll talk about it next in the breakdown, brought to you by Boot Barn Keep West.

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1: Keith Urban has a new album out today called Flow State, and apparently it wasn't even supposed to happen. He says he started recording a few Yacht Rock covers just for fun. You know, the musical equivalent of saying, I'll just watch one episode. 4 months later, boom, full album. He said the project basically took on a life of its own. The more he and the band played these songs, the more they kept going. Next thing he knew, he had an entire Yacht Rock record sitting in front of him. And honestly, that feels pretty on brand for Yacht Rock. Nobody wakes up and says, today I'm becoming captain of a smooth sailing fleet of soft rock classics. It just sort of happens. 1 minute you're listening to country, the next minute you're wearing boat shoes and wondering why every song suddenly sounds amazing with a sunset and a marina. The good news, if anybody can pull off Yacht Rock with a country twist, it's Keith Urban, and the album is absolutely incredible. That's your breakdown.
2: Last year, I had back pain radiating down my right leg. The pain was so bad, I was willing to cut my leg off to stop the pain. 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I now feel your pain. Just know at Morgan & Morgan, we got your back. I understand. Morgan means more.
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As we get ready for Flow State from Keith Urban, we talk about the approach to it. If you've never listened to Yacht Rock in your life, what's the best way to kind of dip your toes in the water? No pun intended. Maybe a little pun intended. Keith Urban on the show next.

0: Keith Urban on the show, Flow State, officially out today. If somebody has never listened to Yacht Rock in their life, what is the first track on Flow State that you hand them?
1: Oh, I just give them the opening track. I think Steal Away sets the tone. I mean, when we recorded that song, I just felt immediately, this is how I'd like to open the record. It's got the vibe. I wanted to put waves at the beginning, crashing, and the song just gently coming on. Just like the way the sun gently starts to go down in the evening when you're by the beach or you're at barbecuing or tailgating or something with your friends, and just set the tone, man. You can just see the umbrellas and the drinks.
0: Last question. I know you got a lot of stuff to do. After all the albums and all the eras, what made this feel like the right record to make right now in 2026?
1: It really made itself in so many ways, man. I can't stress that enough. I mean, it just kept taking on a life of its own. You know, Dan Huff would suggest a song. Maybe one of the guys in the band would suggest a song. I would hear something in the car on the way to the studio and go, that might be a good one. The record was finding me and pulling me along the whole way. It never stopped. Even the song that, as I mentioned, was written 6 years ago, finally found a home on this record, and I got to meet Mike McDonald and he got to sing on it, and it kept finding its way, and the album title Flow State came to me, and it wanted to exist. I just had to keep following it, if that makes sense.
0: It does. June 14th is my 43rd birthday, so I'm just going to say that you released it for my birthday and take credit for it. So it'll be a nice birthday weekend soundtrack for a motorcycle run that we're doing, and I can't wait to just dive in and blast.
1: Boy, motorcycle riding, that's the flow state there.
0: 100%.
1: Yeah.
0: We all have to have at least one expensive hobby in our lives, so there you go. You obviously are diving into Yacht Rock now. I'm on a bike, so there we go.
1: There you go.
0: Keith, always great to see you. And
1: you too, buddy.
0: Have a great summer, and holler if you need anything, my friend.
1: Thanks, Peter. Loud pipes save lives.
0: Yes, sir.
2: Whoa, hey, dude, that's mine.
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1: 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Can Ness guess the most Googled country artists? Have a great weekend. We'll see you Monday on KUZZ.

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I've got your Insta countdown coming up in minutes, brought to you by Muddy Matt. 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
6: 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All rights

Apparently, some Americans are so confident about the World Cup that they'd bet against Team USA for $20 at a combo meal. But wait till you hear which state is leading the charge. That's next.

0: No.
1: So the World Cup kicked off yesterday. And apparently America is responding the same way we respond to a neighbor's vacation slideshow. That's nice. Anyway, a new poll found more than half of Americans aren't interested in the tournament at all. That's me. Not a little uninterested, not I'll catch a game if it's on, completely uninterested. And nearly 6 out of 10 say they won't watch a single match. Also, me. I'm just not a soccer guy. It's wild, though, because the U.S. is hosting most of the thing. It's kind of like throwing a giant backyard barbecue, then spending the whole day inside watching reruns of Yellowstone. But my favorite stat, another poll found 3 out of 4 of American soccer fans would bet against Team USA if they thought they could make money. 72%, by the way. Apparently, patriotism is important right up until FanDuel gets involved. North Carolina topped the list, by the way. Almost 9 out of 10 saying they'd take cash over the country. Connecticut with the most loyal state. But even there, half the people were ready to sell out the red, white, and blue. Nothing says USA, USA quite like rooting for the other team because you got $20 riding on it. You know what feels impossible right now? Looking at house prices and thinking, yeah, maybe one day. It's beat up and I get it. The housing market has felt like trying to buy concert tickets after the bots got there first. 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
1: And we'll do the Brent Feud. Can Ness guess the most Googled country artists? Have a great weekend. We'll see you Monday on KUZZ.

let's just get right to it. Flow State is out, by the way, from Keith Urban's Summer Breeze. So good. 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

I'm officiating my first wedding tomorrow. 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If you do this regularly, like if you've married people before, please let me know any tips, any advice. 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

0: You ever have one of those moments where somebody corrects you and suddenly your entire childhood falls apart? Speed up. There's a thread online on Reddit where people are admitting phrases they've been saying wrong for years. One guy thought it was minus well instead of might as well. Another was fully convinced the phrase was cease and assist, which, by the way, sounds way more helpful. My favorite, somebody said up and Adam their whole life. Like Adam was out there every morning making sure everyone got out of bed. Poor Adam. It's a lot of responsibility for one man. Finally, we've got let's play it by ear, not play it by year. Suddenly, you're questioning every conversation you had. The worst part isn't being wrong. It's realizing your friends and family heard you say it wrong for 20 years and just let you keep doing it. Like, that's not support. 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
1: 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Can Ness guess the most Googled country artists? Have a great weekend. We'll see you Monday on KUZZ.

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Bella Langley just gave the kind of pep talk that somehow hit harder than your third cup of coffee. Wait till you hear what she told the crowd in Carolina last weekend. That's next on The Breakdown, brought to you

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1: You know you've said something that lands when people start saying, I'm making this my alarm clock. That's what's happening with Ella Langley after a video from her show last Sunday night started blowing up online. She was talking to the crowd and basically reminded everybody that your value doesn't come from social media, your job title, or whether you've got life completely figured out by Tuesday afternoon. Ella told fans that we're good enough because we're loved by God and that nobody can give you that kind of worth the way our Lord and Savior can. And honestly, in a world that's constantly grading us, ranking us, and asking us to compare ourselves to everybody else, that's a message a lot of people needed to hear. She also told fans to wake up grateful every day, even when things go sideways, because at the end of the day, we're still lucky enough to be living this beautiful, messy, unpredictable life. Not bad for a Sunday night concert. Some people got a show, others accidentally got therapy. That's your breakdown.
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0: And we'll do the Brent feud. Can Ness guess the most Googled country artists? Have a great weekend. We'll see you Monday on KUZZ.
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0: Enjoy your weekend. I really appreciate you listening. And if there's anything I could do for you in the meantime, I'm at Beat Up Radio on Instagram. I'm around. Hit me up. Drop me a DM. Let me know where you're listening from. Chris Young on the show Monday.
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6: 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Show number 1618 is on right now. I'm Granger Smith, your host. I've got some good news on the way I want to read for you, and Hudson's got some Nashville news to read for you.

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1: Courtney Jones, who teaches elementary school in Kentucky, totally made her student Jaylee Huddleston's day, and honestly, probably her whole year. Jaylee has a rare genetic disorder, and Courtney surprised her with tickets to see Jelly Roll in Lexington last weekend. The story doesn't stop there. Jelly Roll himself heard about Jaylee and invited both her and Courtney backstage. And not only did Jaylee get to meet him, but he hooked her up with some signed memorabilia. Jaylee felt like a total VIP, and people at the show were even stopping to get pictures with her. Courtney said the whole thing just brought them closer, and Jaylee was absolutely over the moon. That is good news.
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Man, it is late at night, early morning Saturday. What has got you up at this hour? I appreciate you hanging out. Call me up and share. My number's 866-607-8383.

0: 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Up early, stocking shelves, getting ready for the workday. Love the show.
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0: Ann Hudson coming in with the latest Nashville updates. Ann, what do you have for us today?
1: Well, the CMA Festival was this past weekend, and it was a huge success, including a big turnout for Randy Travis, who made a big announcement. I got that story coming up for you in your Nashville news next.
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0: from Nashville's Music Row. It's Ann Hudson.
1: Well, the CMA Festival was this past weekend, and there was a huge fanfare to meet Randy Travis, who announced he's got new music on the way that's not AI-enhanced, I might add. During the grand opening of the Randy Travis Room at Nashville Palace this week, Travis's wife, Mary, revealed that there's an entire album of Randy Travis music recorded before his devastating stroke that should finally see the light of day later this year. No word on a release date other than it will come before the end of the year. And of course, I will keep you updated. So Alan Jackson is set to record a farewell concert. It's called Last Call, One More for the Road, The Final. The show's happening on June 29th. Artists that are already confirmed to perform at the sold-out show include Lainey Wilson, George Strait, Luke Combs, Cody Johnson, Luke Bryan, Eric Church, Miranda Lambert, Riley Green, Little Big Town, Carrie Underwood, Jake Owen, John Party, Thomas Rhett, and even Leanne Womack. They have announced the show will air at a later date on NBC, and of course, we will keep you updated.
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3: 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Here's your host, Granger Smith.
5: Welcome to Saturday, everybody. I'm your host, Granger Smith. It's After Midnight. So what was your first job? Let's talk about that. 866-607-8383. Then I got Earl Dibbles Jr., the country boy, coming in here with a dumb criminal story. It's Saturday. It's hour number two. It's After Midnight.

0: Thanks so much for staying up with us. This is After Midnight with Granger Smith.
1: All right, topic of the hour. What was your very first job? You remember that? You got a story for me? Share with me. 866-607-8383.
2: Hi, this is Ashley from Wisconsin, and my first job when I was like 13 years old was detasseling corn.
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3: First job I ever had was what they call a unit clerk working at Mission Hospital. 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I had to go.
1: Man, I didn't think that story was going that direction. 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

0: Hey, Granger. I don't usually get up this early, but I'm doing bird work today. I'm a wildlife researcher, so you got to be up with the birds. I'm calling from Fort Collins, Colorado, and it was an awesome surprise to hear your voice on the radio this morning. My husband actually proposed to me on stage at your concert about 5 years ago, and we love you. We love your music, and thanks for what you do. Thanks, Granger.
1: 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Thank you for listening tonight.

Hey, if you're on Facebook, come hang out with us. Search After Midnight. That's where we share all the latest country news, interviews, and stuff you won't hear here on air.

Hey, got a new charge to add to the list of dumb criminals. This one, battery with a hoagie. Yeah, it'll make sense after Earl Dibbles explains this dumb criminal story coming up next.

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1: I'm Earl Dibbles Jr. I'm a country boy. 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I got a story to prove it. Another day, another horrible fast food customer. Say, there's this fella in Florida, and he's been nabbed after hitting a Subway employee while yelling that his sandwich had not been cut. The customer got angry with the Subway employee when he realized his sandwich had not been separated after it was made. Then he threw the hoagie at her. He's been charged with battery with a hoagie. That's just dumb.
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13: FYI, for your information, the Orly Shoe Drive is a local Kern County nonprofit helping provide new shoes to kids in our community who need them the most. 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
14: 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We got to go to Lamont. We got to go to Shafter. And we do every single child in those schools. But we also get to go to different nonprofits in town and support them. The Open Door Network has been one of our favorites because it's really where it started, was at the Bakersfield Homeless Center.
13: If you'd like to learn more or get involved with the Orly Shoe Drive, the best place to reach them is at orlyshoedrive.com or by following them on Instagram at Orly Shoe Drive to see their events and the kids they're helping right here in Kern County. And this has been For Your Information.
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5: Hey, thanks for starting your Saturday here with me on After Midnight, y'all. I know, it's officially the weekend, and I'm Granger Smith, your host. I've got some things I want to talk about that went down on this day in history coming up, plus some Nashville news with Ann Hudson. Have you heard? Well, she's going to fill you in. A lot to discuss here in the middle of the night, you third shifters working on a Saturday. I'm glad you're with me.

Have you ever heard of "you have the right to remain silent"? Well, that was put into effect for every single arrest on this day. I'll tell you about that coming up in history, plus other things in two songs. Hang tight.

0: loves talking about history, and he's even got the diploma to prove it. It's time for This Day in History on After Midnight with Granger Smith.
1: On this day, June the 13th, 1966, the Miranda rights were established. 1967, Thurgood Marshall was appointed to the Supreme Court. 1987, Forever and Ever Amen was the number one song for Randy Travis. Some famous birthdays include actor and comedian Tim Allen and actor Chris Evans, Mary-Kate and Ashley Olsen, and Steve-O. Those are just a few things that went down on this day in history.
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10: He's studying the green. 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
1: You say we love each other and intend to take the next step in marriage. My first question is, what's the holdup? What are you doing, bro? What's taking so long? What are you waiting on? You're waiting on the excuses that the world's going to tell you. No, we need to save up a little bit more money. I'm waiting on this new job. She's waiting to finish up nursing school. There's like all these, waiting to pay the car off. If you just take a step back and you just look at the whole picture, you're like, those are dumb reasons.
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0: Our Nashville expert, Ann Hudson, is out this week, but my producer, the Ant-Man, is in to share some Nashville news. Hey, Ant, what do you got coming up?
1: At Granger, first he won Entertainer of the Year at the ACMs, and now a big announcement from the Kojo Camp that includes new music this week. I'm going to share this with you in Nashville news coming up next.

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1: Hey, it's the Ant-Man filling in for Ann Hudson. Kojo about to take you back to the Trinity River, and he's bringing Luke Combs and Brothers Osborne and Ella Langley with him. Cody Johnson has a brand new 16-track album that drops on June 26th. The project features three major collaborations, a duet with Luke Combs, one with Brothers Osborne, and one with Ella Langley. With Johnson hitting, the album will blend stone cold country with Motown rock and bluegrass textures. We're going to get a little taste of that album a little bit early. In fact, this Friday, when we give you the world premiere of a brand new track from Cody Johnson, you're going to hear it here first on After Midnight this Friday. And since I'm filling in for Ann on Nashville News, I thought, well, I probably should throw in an Ella Langley story. Choosing Texas is basically the soundtrack for every country fan's summer commute right now, and probably on their personal playlist too. Ella Langley's Choosing Texas has been locked at the top spot on Billboard's Hot Country Songs, holding at number one for now more than a month. This started on May 9th, today June 10th, and it has already broken records. We're going to see if it doesn't break some more before it's all done. 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
1: Sometimes we think when the wind blows outside that it's a bad thing. Oh, man, it's windy today. Hey, I like it when it's a windy day. It's stirring things. It's knocking those dead branches way at the top of the tree. It's knocking that stuff out. It's cleaning things up a little bit. All that dust on the sidewalk, it's blowing it off. 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It's good to have a stirring in your life. I think you're going through a stirring season, and I would lean into it and not run away from it.
0: 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Night Owls and Road Warriors, this show is for you. 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
6: 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Granger Smith here, your host of After Midnight. I've got this question. So what's a smell that takes you right back to a memory? Call me with that, 866-607-8383. Also, I've got Earl Nibbles Jr. with a dumb criminal story to read for you. All this here with a bunch of good country music. Welcome to Saturday. It's After Midnight.

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1: Sometimes, have you ever noticed that a smell could take you right back to a memory? Even if you haven't smelt that thing for decades, it could be cologne or perfume or grandma's cooking, but it takes you right back. 866-607-8383.
2: When I smell somebody walking by with aftershaves that my dad used to wear, it takes me back. 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

0: 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Just had a chance to sit down with Joshua Broom on my podcast. You heard of this guy? Crazy story. Former porn star and then turned his life around.
1: 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All the people that say, man, I love my job. I love my job. If you love it so much, why do you want to be removed from what you do? Why do you want to go by this, you know, this pseudonym? Because you're more willing to compromise because Joshua Broom wouldn't do these things, but maybe this other person would.
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3: 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CZ.

I really appreciate you waking up and starting Saturday with me here on After Midnight. I'm your host, Granger Smith. What has got you up so early on a Saturday? Call me, 866-607-8383.

0: This is RJ from deep south Texas. I'm 6 miles from the border of Mexico, so I'm up with you every day. I love your show, man. God bless you and your family. Have a great day, buddy.
1: Well, buddy, I'm glad After Midnight is part of your morning. Thank you for listening.

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1: I'm Earl Dibbles Jr. I'm a country boy. I'm an honest boy, too, and crime don't pay. I got a story to prove it. There's a couple of these elderly gentlemen that got into a fight in a parking lot outside of Nissan Stadium after the Tennessee Titans game. It's unclear what started the little skirmish. One bystander could be heard saying, "Hey, you need to learn how to talk to girls." The altercation eventually ended with one of the two fighters that threw a punch, which sent the other guy to the ground. Now, so far, there's been no sign of report filed against either of them. Dumb.
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18: 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We got to go to Lamont. We got to go to Shafter, and we do every single child in those schools. But we also get to go to different nonprofits in town and support them. The Open Door Network has been one of our favorites, because it's really where it started, was at the Bakersfield Homeless Center.
17: If you'd like to learn more or get involved with the Orly Shoe Drive, the best place to reach them is at orlyshoedrive.com or by following them on Instagram at Orly Shoe Drive to see their events and the kids they're helping right here in Kern County. And this has been For Your Information.
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5: Saturday morning, early risers, what's up? This is After Midnight. I'm your host, Granger Smith. Thank you for making this America's favorite radio program. I've got some good news. Besides the fact that it's Saturday, hang tight, I want to read you that. Plus, there is some Nashville news. Have you heard about it yet? Well, Ann Hudson is coming in here quickly to inform you. Hang tight for all of this. Don't touch that dial.

0: Tiffany Jones, who teaches elementary school in Kentucky, totally made her student Jaylee Heddleston's day, and honestly, probably her whole year. Jaylee has a rare genetic disorder, and Courtney surprised her with tickets to see Jelly Roll in Lexington last weekend. The story doesn't stop there. Jelly Roll himself heard about Jaylee and invited both her and Courtney backstage, and not only did Jaylee get to meet him, but he hooked her up with some signed memorabilia. Jaylee felt like a total VIP, and people at the show were even stopping to get pictures with her. Courtney said the whole thing just brought them closer, and Jaylee was absolutely over the moon. That is good news.
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It looks completely different than it did just a couple weeks ago. Do you like keeping up with some of your favorite artists? 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

0: Hey, Granger. It's Rodney. I'm from Otsego, Michigan. I'm at work right now. Just getting to work. I'm a butcher. And just want to say I really love your show. Thank you.
1: Man, thank you so much for checking out After Midnight. I appreciate you, brother.

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0: Ann Hudson coming in with the latest Nashville updates. Ann, what do you have for us today?
1: Well, the CMA Festival was this past weekend, and it was a huge success, including a big turnout for Randy Travis, who made a big announcement. I got that story coming up for you in your Nashville News next.

0: from Nashville's Music Row. It's Ann Hudson.
1: Well, the CMA Festival was this past weekend, and there was a huge fanfare to meet Randy Travis, who announced he's got new music on the way that's not AI-enhanced, I might add. During the grand opening of the Randy Travis Room at Nashville Palace this week, Travis's wife, Mary, revealed that there's an entire album of Randy Travis music recorded before his devastating stroke that should finally see the light of day later this year. No word on a release date other than it will come before the end of the year. And of course, I will keep you updated. So Alan Jackson is set to record a farewell concert. It's called Last Call, One More for the Road, The Final. The show's happening on June 29th. Artists that are already confirmed to perform at the sold-out show include Lainey Wilson, George Strait, Luke Combs, Cody Johnson, Luke Bryan, Eric Church, Miranda Lambert, Riley Green, Little Big Town, Carrie Underwood, Jake Owen, John Party, Thomas Rhett, and even Leanne Womack. They have announced the show will air at a later date on NBC, and of course, we will keep you updated.
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9: 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And this has been For Your Information.
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Hey, thank y'all so much for sharing Saturday here with me on After Midnight. 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
1: What's up, everybody? I've got one final hour of Saturdays After Midnight starting right now. Welcome. I'm Granger Smith, your host. I've got some things that went down on this day in history I want to talk about that I've written down, plus some Nashville news, the latest stories about your favorite stars out there in Nashville with Ann Hudson. All of this here as we get our Saturday rolling. We are After Midnight.

Have you ever heard of "you have the right to remain silent"? Well, that was put into effect for every single arrest on this day. I'll tell you about that coming up in history, plus other things in two songs. Hang tight.

0: loves talking about history, and he's even got the diploma to prove it. It's time for This Day in History on After Midnight with Granger Smith.
1: On this day, June the 13th, 1966, the Miranda rights were established. 1967, Thurgood Marshall was appointed to the Supreme Court. 1987, Forever and Ever Amen was the number one song for Randy Travis. Some famous birthdays include actor and comedian Tim Allen and actor Chris Evans, Mary-Kate and Ashley Olsen, and Steve-O. Those are just a few things that went down on this day in history.
0: You're up after midnight with Granger Smith.
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I appreciate you listening here late on a Friday, early on a Saturday. Where do you have After Midnight turned up tonight? My number's 866-607-8383. Hit me up tonight.

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1: 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I appreciate your positive attitude and playing some good tunes for my commute every day. Have a good one.
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0: Our Nashville expert, Ann Hudson, is out this week, but my producer, the Ant-Man, is in to share some Nashville news. Hey, Ant, what do you got coming up?
1: And Granger first, he won Entertainer of the Year at the ACMs. Now a big announcement from the Kojo Camp that includes new music this week. I'm going to share this with you in Nashville news coming up next.

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1: Hey, it's the Ant-Man filling in for Ann Hudson. Kojo about to take you back to the Trinity River, and he's bringing Luke Combs and Brothers Osborne and Ella Langley with him. Cody Johnson has a brand new 16-track album that drops on June 26th. The project features three major collaborations, a duet with Luke Combs, one with Brothers Osborne, and one with Ella Langley. With Johnson hitting, the album will blend stone-cold country with Motown rock and bluegrass textures. We're going to get a little taste of that album a little bit early. In fact, this Friday, when we give you the world premiere of a brand new track from Cody Johnson, you're going to hear it here first on After Midnight this Friday. And since I'm filling in for Ann on Nashville News, I thought, well, I probably should throw in an Ella Langley story. Choosing Texas is basically the soundtrack for every country fan's summer commute right now, and probably on their personal playlist too. Ella Langley's Choosing Texas has been locked at the top spot on Billboard Hot Country Songs, holding at number one for now more than a month. 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We're going to see if it doesn't break some more before it's all done. 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
1: And we'll do the Brent feud. Can Ness guess the most Googled country artists? Have a great weekend. We'll see you Monday on KUZZ.

right, so I got a pretty cool igloo that was half as much as a Yeti, so I've got that. So I'm just looking for, a spare pontoon boat if you got one laying around, you're not using. And a Shih Tzu puppy, that'd be great. I could buy the beer. But if you got those, I am a nonprofit organization, not by choice anyway. Welcome to KUZZ. 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
1: That's the one to put that guy on the map, Blake Shelton and Austin, right here at KUZZ. Bakersfield's best country. Jeff Emmer here on this Saturday morning. So nice to have you along. Yeah, another warm one coming up today. Bust out the iced tea and the lemonade, I'll tell you what. A new one from Cody Johnson. This guy can do no wrong, man. It's called Horseback right here.
2: He's a ranch hand in a pinch, man. Hotter than the red on a cattle brand. Cause she's a gold digger with a quick trigger. A cast iron skillet swinging lid flipper.

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Just get them on up there. Brantley Gilbert right here at KUCC playing in Bakersfield's best country. $8,000 minute comes back on Monday, 7:30 with Brent Ness. Congratulations, Virginia Can Too, our first winner with that. 10 questions, 1 minute, bam, $1,000. How cool is that?

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Remember when she first hit the scene? People are like, who is this attitude chick? And then many moons later, Shania Twain, mega superstar. Hey, speaking of superstars, she went and saw this screening, and Taylor Swift went home and wrote

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0: There's Kenny Chesney, all the pretty girls right here, KUZZ. Dancing around in her underwear, singing into a brush. Oh, like only girls do that. Whatever. Guys admit it, you know. All right, so here's the deal. We got a couple of really cool things happening around here. I told you about $1,000 a minute, which is coming back Monday at 7:30 with Brent Ness. Also, did you ever expect any of us to be literary people here at the radio station? Yes, it has happened. Ken McLeod has a book. And you gotta figure it was all of his great dad jokes that if you have tuned in the afternoon, you know those goofy things. Some of them are just groaners. Some of them are fantastic. Most of the kids can take to school or church. He has got a book entitled The 365 Dad Jokes. Okay. And what a great little present for Father's Day. 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
0: Not pay for anything. Oh, yeah, weather is brought to us by Millwright Toyota, and I'll tell you what, we're going to triple digits for the next few days. In fact, there is a heat advisory posted, and that's going to remain in effect through 11 o'clock in the evening Tuesday, because that's how long the triple digits that we're currently getting are going to last. Today, about 105. No real surprise there. Outside now, 78 degrees as we kick off another hour of Bakersfield's best country right here at KUZZ. Here comes Zach Brown and his band.

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1: And we'll do the Brent Feud. Can Ness guess the most Googled country artists? Have a great weekend. We'll see you Monday on KUZZ.

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different take on that. Don't make me turn this car around. My mom never did that. She just reached around, smacked me, and everything was great after that. Oh, dear. We're just having a good old time here. Just playing some good country music here on this Saturday morning. Jeff Emery in the house and Blake Shelton on the radio and that dang dog. Red.

be cool to be at his last show. Man, oh man, that is going to be one big to-do. I'll tell you what, Alan Jackson right here at KUZZ. Playing your Bakersfield's best country, Rhino Green. Got a new one. Think as you drunk I am. Now, that's a great country song, but not a good thing to tell the officer when he pulls you over.

0: How cool is it to have a little cameo there from big old Toby Keith in your record, Riley Green? Think as you drunk at, I am right here at KUZZ. Jeff Emery here on this beautiful Saturday morning, and I'll tell you what, Eric Church is going to be playing the Mid-State Fair, and would you like to go? I know you would, because if you've ever been to a church show, trust me, I've been. Yeah, the time that we saw, well, the first time we saw him, it was actually in Vegas. He was the middle act, okay? So you had Charles Kelly's brother, Josh, he opened the show. Then Eric came on, brought the house down, tired us all out, and by the time Miranda took the stage, everybody was like almost falling asleep. But then again, it was almost 11 o'clock at night, and this is Vegas after all, but a church show is monumental. So here's how you get the tickets. You take our latest music survey, and you're automatically entered to win. 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

If you ever hit record on a cassette just to save a Brooks and Dunn song. Rock my world, little country. This is for you. Throwing it back on KUCC.

That's the kind of stuff you're going to hear tonight on 90s Saturday Night right here at KUZZ. Little Brooks and Dunn action right there. That's also the perfect song to realize if you can or can't dance. Trust me on that one. Here's Randy Houser. I got

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She had one line of the song. That's it. Taylor helping out Tim, of course, right here on KUZZ, playing you Bakersfield's best country. Speaking of one of Tim's buddies, it's Kenny Chesney. It's called Carry On, right here at KUZZ.

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feeling was real. Neither one of us looking for three little words, unless those three words were do not disturb. Checkout was supposed to be noon, but we slept until three.

0: always like that song, keeping the hotel key, that little, you know, the thing they give you now. It's no longer that big giant key on the plastic thingy that we used to get where you could drop it into any mailbox and the motel would actually get it back in about 2 weeks or whatever. Those were really cool. Oh, a harken back. Speaking of harkening back, we do that again tonight. 90s Saturday Night comes your way at 6 p.m. Six straight hours of the golden stuff from the 90s. You're talking Brooks and Dunn. You're talking Shania. You're talking Toby, of course, Sarah Evans, that kind of thing. Martina. Man, oh man, everybody who was all over the radio in the 90s comes your way. 90s Saturday Night, and it is presented by Quality Care Pharmacy. Don't miss it, coming up tonight at 6 right here at KUZZ.
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0: Weather's brought to us by Bill Wright Toyota, the absolute latest and greatest. Be at 104 today. No surprise there. It's going to stay that way through Tuesday, as a matter of fact, the triple digits. And that means that a heat advisory is posted until 11 o'clock p.m. on Tuesday. So if you got to go outside and work, take that into consideration. Make yourself well hydrated, keep your electrolytes going, and lose those stupid energy drinks. They'll kill you, for God's sake. Outside now, 82 degrees already. Not even 8 o'clock yet. Good golly. You got some great music coming up this next hour as we get into it right here in Bakersfield's Best Country. Sing it for us, Justin Moore.

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1: And we'll do the Brent feud. Can Ness guess the most Googled country artists? Have a great weekend. We'll see you Monday on KUZZ.

Keith Urban says, I didn't necessarily start that song out to be a waltz, but just kind of turned into it. Let me light up your world. You got it right here, KUZZ, playing you Bakersfield's best country. I like a little strum at the end. Good looking Saturday. If you like a little heat, I'll tell you what, turn on the hose, go play in it, just like you did when you was a kid. Here's Megan Maroney. Beautiful Things, right here at KUZZ.

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There's a Garth Meister right here at KUZZ. You know, he's actually considering selling off his catalog. If you got a cool $2 billion laying around, you're in the market. Here's Zach Josh King right here at KUZZ.

0: Zach John King right here at KUZZ. Just getting to this. It's too early to talk about that. Zach, come on now. Almost 8:30 and he's talking about cracking a beer. My goodness. I'll tell you what, we're going to have a little bit of fun today. Brent Michaels is going to be on the road, the grand reopening of the Boot Barn store right here on Buck Owens Boulevard, just up the road from us. I always like going in there because you just never know what kind of cool stuff you can find. It's like, ooh, look, a sale rack. But that's pretty much where I go. 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Plus, we've got $500 for you spinning away on the Valley Strong Credit Union money machine. It all starts this morning with a live broadcast beginning at 11 right there at the newly remodeled Boot Barn on Buck Owens Boulevard. We will see you there this morning.
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You think the song is sultry, you gotta see the video to this one. 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

0: There's Jordan Davis. I ain't saying right here at KUZZ. Now, if you listen to our illustrious afternoon guy, Ken McLeod, and you're kind of digging on his dad jokes, you can bring those home. And you're thinking, do I want to? Oh, heck yeah. They're always good for a good, innocent giggle. Ken has got himself a new book. 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
2: 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Gunning for about 104 today. There is a heat advisory posted. That's going to last through Tuesday night at 11 p.m. So keep that in mind if you're headed outside to do any sort of work or anything like that. Even just recreating is going to be miserable for the next couple of days. Can we hit 90 by 9? It is a possibility. It is 87 degrees right now. Ay, ay, ay. As we get into another hour of Bakersfield's Best Country right here at KUZZ. Kane Brown coming up on the radio.

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1: And we'll do the Brent Feud. Can Ness guess the most Googled country artists? Have a great weekend. We'll see you Monday on KUZZ.

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Bakersfield's Best Country right here at KUZZ. Saturday morning with Jeff. Don't forget, Brent's going to be on the road today. Newly remodeled boot barn up here on Buck Owens. Tell you more in a minute.

You got it right here at KUZZ, playing to Bakersfield's best country. Jeff Emmer here with Kelsey Hart, simply entitled Fireworks. Gonna see those soon, huh?

Little play on words there from Kelsey Hart. That ain't how fire works. Oh, I'm so looking forward to the 4th of July this year. Why? Well, I've got a big old tree that's kind of dry in the back that when the neighbors shoot off their illegal fireworks, it always kind of lands on that or my patio cover, and the dogs get freaked out. So, yeah, really looking forward to it. Love it. Love it. Love it. Love it. All right, so we got some free tickets and all kinds of other stuff on KUZZ.com for you. And what are those kinds of things? Well, a great way to beat the heat. How about a day at the Ravine Water Park in Paso? How about tickets to see Midland coming up at Dignity Health Theatre on the 16th of July? And tickets for Stella Lefty on October 2nd at the Fonda Theater in L.A. I mean, there's some cool stuff on there. Swing on by today and register to win right there at KUZZ.com.

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KUZZ with Bakersfield's Best Country here on this beautiful Saturday morning. Especially if you like a little heat today. Excessive heat advisory out. I'll tell you more here in a couple of seconds. Here's Bailey Zimmerman.

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0: Joel Swindell. True story. Wrote about his dad right here at KUZZ. All right, so a couple of things going on. First of all, we got to say a big congrats out to Virginia Cantu. She is our very first winner. $1,000 in $1,000 Minute. It will come again Monday at 7:30 with Brent Ness. Basically, it's 10 questions in a minute's time. If you get them, boom, grand. Just that simple. All right. Also, coming up tonight, it is 90s Saturday night, six straight hours beginning at 6 p.m. From the 90s, you get all of your favorites, Brooks and Dunn, Garth, Toby, Shanae, Martina. I mean, just the good stuff. 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
9: FYI, for your information, the Orly Shoe Drive is a local Kern County nonprofit helping provide new shoes to kids in our community who need them the most. 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Executive Director Nicole Vigil explains how.
10: That starts with hand sizing each child's foot, and then we hand pick out their shoes for each one of them. 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We hand deliver.
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10: 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And so not just Bakersfield, we're doing all of Kern County. This year we got to go to Lamont, we got to go to Shafter, and we do every single child in those schools. But we also get to go to different nonprofits in town and support them. The Open Door Network has been one of our favorites, because it's really where it started, was at the Bakersfield Homeless Center.
9: If you'd like to learn more or get involved with the Orly Shoe Drive, the best place to reach them is at orlyshoedrive.com or by following them on Instagram at Orly Shoe Drive to see their events and the kids they're helping right here in Kern County. And this has been For Your Information.
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0: weather is brought to us by Bill Wright Toyota. Yes, you do have a heat advisory posted until Tuesday night at 11 p.m. So, in other words, this weekend's going to be hot all the way through. We do get a little bit of a reprieve mid-next week, but it's only going to be in the 90s, so not that terrific of a reprieve. Summer's on the way, kids. Outside now, well, 104 today, by the way, just so you know. 92 degrees as we kick off another hour of Bakersfield's Best Country. Brent's on the road to be at Boot Barn. Check in with him in just a few.

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1: And we'll do the Brent Feud. Can Ness guess the most Googled country artists? Have a great weekend. We'll see you Monday on KUZZ.

Here's a little tidbit of information. Ella Langley pays tribute to Shania Twain at the 64th ACMs. That is, you're still the one. That's the one she paid tribute to. As they say, imitation is the best flattery. No kidding. KUZZ Bakersfield's best country. And a big congrats to Virginia Cantu. She scored $1,000 this past Friday on the $1,000 minute. Remember, 60 seconds on the clock, 10 questions. Get them all right, you score $1,000. Brent Ness will play $1,000 Minute coming up this Monday, 7:30 a.m. Good luck to you. Chris Young kicks off the hour. I'm coming home.

want you to keep the date open. Saturday, August 22nd, that is the time Tucker Wetmore will be performing at the Vito Robles Amphitheater in Paso Robles. Current country called Burnett on KUZZ Bakersfield's Best Country. Stay tuned. Coming up next hour, we'll check in with Red Michaels at 11 a.m. Boot Barn. 3913 Buck Owens Boulevard till 1 p.m. Lots of good specials happening as we see our way in the weekend. Classic country from Leanne Womack, and hope you dance.

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Bakersfield's Best Country on the Mid-Morning KUZZ, Bakersfield's Best Country. And as Tim McGraw looks back on the 90s decade, he says it's safe to say the 90s treated me well. I'd say with his breakthrough with the Indian Outlaw back in January of 94, it's been smooth sailing ever since. Here's MacArthur from Tim, Eric, Hardy, and Morgan.

0: Spirit of True Country, Tim McGraw, Eric Church, Hardy, and Morgan Wallen with the MacArthur Curd Country from KUZZ, Bakersfield's best country. Coming up in 30 minutes or so, we're going to be joining Brent Michaels for the grand reopening of Moot Barn on Buck Owens Boulevard. 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

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Hey, don't forget to tune in on Monday as we begin to celebrate Father's Day. You can score a prize package, which includes two tickets to see Midland, plus gifts from Great American Sports Cards, No Bogey Golf, and a copy of Ken's Dad Joke Book. That's all happening next week. Tune in, okay? Blake Shelton's Let Him In Anyway.

0: Isn't it nice to have that kind of peace of mind?
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0: 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She's everything on KUZZ Bakersfield's Best Country. And it's 10th anniversary edition entitled California Sun is out currently. We're talking John Party, his latest called Boots Off.

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1: It's brought to you by Bill Wright Toyota. We have a heat advisory till 11 p.m. on Tuesday. Other than that, we are in the triple digits, friend. Sunny and hot. Today's high to reach 104 degrees. Tonight says clear, but mild. Overnight low of about 73 degrees. Currently outside, 92 degrees. We kick off another hour of Bakersfield's Best Country with the sounds of Morgan Wallen.

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1: 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Can Ness guess the most Googled country artists? Have a great weekend. We'll see you Monday on KUZZ.

0: KUZZ with a big congrats, yes indeed, to Virginia Cantu as she scored $1,000 on Friday. $1,000 minute. Remember, it is 60 seconds on the clock. You've got 10 questions within that 60 seconds. Get them all correct, you score $1,000. Brent and Ness will play $1,000 minute, and it's happening this Monday, 7:30 a.m. right and early. 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

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And now here's a breakout Canadian country singer and Nashville-based artist. As you will hear, he is known for his emotional songwriting and genre blending sound. Hate How You Look. 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

0: Still in left field, just in time for the summer of 2026. That's Boston on KUZZ Bakersfield's Mass Country. As we check in now with Brett Michaels, today he's going to be at Boot Barn, 3913 Buck Owens Boulevard, until 1 o'clock. Let's see what's going on.
1: Hey, Ken, and good morning. We are at the newly remodeled and now reopened Boot Barn on Buck Owens Boulevard. It is gorgeous inside. You walk in, there's a hat bar to the left. 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You know, the Moonshine Spirit brand from Brad Paisley, Idlewind from Miranda Lambert. You looking for something new to wear for the country shows at the Mid-State Fair? Today is your day to shop. Also, live music from Jim Ranger inside. We've got $500 in the Valley Strong Credit Union money machine. They're giving away Boot Barn prizes. Come on by, say hi. We will be here till 1 o'clock. 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We'll see you here with KUZZ.
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0: 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Ray Toby Keith on KUZZ, and you know, most breakup songs are about getting the girl back, right? At least that's what I hear, but this one is about getting the horse back. Yes, horse back. New Cody Johnson and Horseback on KUZZ. That was stupid.
1: He's a ranch hand in a pinch, man. Hotter than the red on the cattle brand. Cause she's a gold digger with a quick trigger. A cast iron skillet swinging lid flip.

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1: 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Now, do not forget to tune in on Monday as we begin to celebrate Father's Day. You can score a prize package. This includes two tickets to see Midland, plus gifts from Great American Sports Cards, no bogeys, golf cards, and a copy of Ken's Dad Joke Book. This is all happening next week. But right now, actually like tonight at 6 o'clock, we have a brand new 90s Saturday night. Your host, of course, will be Chris Townsend from 6 to midnight. He's got 6 hours of country's golden era hits like Shania Twain, Brooks and Dunn, Garth Brooks. It's the soundtrack of your life, especially during the 90s. 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
1: 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Right now, Luke Combs, Sleepless in a Hotel.

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0: WKNC, Bakersfield's best country. Yes, let's bring out our sensory memories. There's other drinks, but oh, tequila. That's a powerful emotional trigger. Instantly brings back vivid memories of the ex and their past relationships. Nope. This is not on me. I didn't think this one up. It's all Dan and Shay. Tequila on KUZZ Bakersfield's Best Country. Going live now as we talk to Brett Michaels once again. He's over at the Boot Barn, 3913 Buckhorns Boulevard.
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0: To my Bill Wright Toyota, we do have a heat advisory that will be in effect till 11 p.m. Tuesday. Other than that, tonight we see clear and mild, overnight low of about 73 degrees. The heat returns on Sunday. Expect a high of about 103 degrees. We see lots of triple digits for the next couple of days. And a night falls will be seen clear skies, low of about 72 degrees. 96 right now, and we kick off another hour of Bakersfield's Best Country. Current country from Megan and Beautiful Things.

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1: And we'll do the Brent Feud. Can Ness guess the most Googled country artists? Have a great weekend. We'll see you Monday on KUZZ.

Saturday afternoon. Lee Bryce, I Drive Your Truck from KUZZ, Bakersfield's Best Country. We send a big congrats to Virginia Cantu, our first winner, who scored $1,000. It was yesterday, as a matter of fact, on $1,000 minute. Now, here's the object of the game. Remember, you have 60 seconds in order to play. It's on the clock. 10 questions to answer within that 60 seconds. Get

0: 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We'll be here till 1 o'clock. $500 in the Valley Strong Credit Union Money Machine. Come say hi. It's Brent Michaels broadcasting live for KUZZ.
1: Thank you so much, Brent. We'll give you new music now from Taylor Swift. I knew it. I knew you.

one could predict what's going to be happening in the next 30 years. Tim McGraw, KUZZ, Bakersfield's Best Country. And we check our KUZZ concert calendar. Kane Brown will perform in Mission Viejo, California. That'll be at the Rancho Mission Viejo Riding Park. Mark it down for Saturday, August the 15th. Kane Brown now, his latest one, and woman on KUZZ.

$1,000 Minutes from KUZZ, Bakersfield's Best Country. And we got the opportunity to meet this artist during the Class of 2026 show. Remember, at the Majestic Fox Theater, April the 27th, this past April. Well, Class of 2026 inductee, he returns to our airwaves. Zach John King's latest, Get to Drinkin' on KUZZ.

0: Zach John King, get to drink in on KUZZ, Bakersfield's best country. And now we'll check in with Brett Michaels. He is today at the Boot Barn, 3913 Buck Owens Boulevard till 1 o'clock. Hello.
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2: Tomorrow, some of us will wake up and it will be our last day on this earth. 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

0: Well, it says Morgan Wallen currently owns the number one spot in best-selling albums in the United States currently. It seems his fourth studio album, I'm the Problem, continues attracting listeners. His current spin, Don't We, from KUZZ Bakersfield's Best Country. 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

Cosby's Favorite Country tonight at 6 o'clock with Chris Townsend. It's 19 Saturday nights from KUZZ, Bakersfield's best country. So don't forget to tune in on Monday. We will begin to celebrate Father's Day. As you can score a prize package, this includes two tickets to see Midland, plus gifts from Great American Sports Cards, No Bogeys Golf Cards, and a copy of Ken's Dad Jokes book. This is all next week right here on KUZZ. Father's Day just around the corner. Riley Green's In Case You Drink. Well, think drink or eat a drunk. Either way, it's a good song. Riley Green on KUZZ.

0: Tijuana snuggle in the title. Exactly as it's written. Think is you drunk? Riley Green on KUZZ, Bakersfield's best country. It's Kenny Hernandez on a Saturday afternoon as we see our way into 1 o'clock. And our last time we will check in with Brett Michaels. He is currently at 3913 Buck Owens Boulevard till 1 o'clock, which is about 10 more minutes. He'll be there at our very own Boot Barn. Good afternoon, Brent.
1: Hey, Kenny, great job today. We are wrapping up here at Boot Barn, Buck Owens Boulevard. Grand reopening celebration. They were closed for a little bit, but now they're reopened. And, man, it is gorgeous inside. It is spacious, new features, but still all the Western and workwear you love. The boots, come on by and see us. We're here for just a few more minutes. You can win $500 in the Valley Strong Credit Union Money Machine. We had a couple close calls today, but so far nobody's won the big cash. It could be you. You've got till 1 o'clock to do it. We've also got $100 you can enter for that Ness and I will draw for on Monday morning at 7:40. So, yeah, worthwhile to just come by and even enter for that. 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Jim Ranger even playing live in store right now. Come on by. It's the Boot Barn, Buck Owens Boulevard, just reopened, remodeled. You got to see this. Brent Michaels broadcasting live for KUZZ.
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0: Just ahead of more of your favorite country with Gary Allen, your B10 weather forecast brought to you by Bill Wright Toyota. We have a heat advisory in effect till 11 p.m. Tuesday, so do your best to keep cool out there. Other than that, tonight says clear and mild, overnight low of about 73 degrees. Now, the heat will return on Sunday. Expect a high of about 103 degrees, and then as of night falling, it's clear skies, your low of 72 degrees. Currently outside, we are looking at 98 as we kick off another hour of Bakersfield's best country. As promised, here's Gary Allen.

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1: 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Can Ness guess the most Googled country artists? Have a great weekend. We'll see you Monday on KUZZ.

current country from Jason Aldean. Don't tell on me from KUZZ, Bakersfield's best country, just past 1 o'clock with Kenny. And a big congrats to Virginia Cantu as she scores $1,000 on Friday. 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Some cowboy songs now. George Burge.

You know, Jordan Davis still can't believe this is his 10th number one country single. His first being Singles You Up. That is back to April of 2008. Number 10, number one, Turn This Truck Around from KUZZ Bakersfield's Best Country. Nice Saturday afternoon, but a bit hot. Little big town now in Boondocks. 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

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I'll tell you what. Dirk Bentley from KUZZ, Bakersfield's best country. And we got three dates here, June the 19th, the 20th, and the 24th. Those are dates of Kenny Chesney doing some things at the Sphere in Las Vegas. It's going to be a great summer of 2026. Come Carry On right now on KUZZ.

0: 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Resilience, living in the present, and hitting the reset button on life. That's the meaning of the song from Kenny Chesney and Carry On. And tonight, at 6 o'clock, your favorite throwbacks once again on 90s Saturday Night. 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

I say, ooh, yeah. Classic Tim McGraw, I like it, I love it, from KUZZ, Bakersfield's Best Country. And don't forget to tune in on Monday as we begin to celebrate Father's Day, where you can score a prize package, which includes two tickets to see Midland, plus gifts from Great American Sports Cards, No Bogeys Golf Sports Card, and a copy of Ken's Dad Joke Book. All next week, happening right here on KUZZ. Medicine is what it's called. The artist, Megan Maroney.

the KUCC Archives, Josh Turner, and why don't we just dance some KUCC Bakersfield's Best Country. I've got to tell you, it being the summer of 2026, we have got some shows to tell you about for the summer. That is coming up in just a bit, though. Current capture from Zach Top now called South of Sanity on KUZZ.

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0: The things we talk about with Ken Richards from KUZZ Bakersfield's Best Country. Good stuff there as we see our way into an early afternoon with Ken Richards from 2 to 6 and more Bakersfield's Best Country. And hey, I want you to put some biggest shows here. Put them on your calendar because you might forget. I have to write everything down. Because I forget as well. Anyway, Midland is playing the DDT Health Theater on July the 16th. Put that down, July the 16th. And Gavin Adcock, he's playing on August the 14th. Tickets on sale now at AXS.com. Lots of great concerts as we see our way into the summer of 2026.
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0: 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We have a heat advisory in effect till 11 p.m. on Tuesday, so keep that in mind. Other than that, tonight we have clear and mild overnight low of about 73 degrees. Watch out, though. The sun will come back on Sunday and heat, heat, heat, and more heat. Expect a high of about 103, and as night falls, Sunday night, clear skies, your low of 72 degrees. It is 101. As we kick off another hour of Bakersfield's Best Country, Ken is next.

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1: And we'll do the Brent feud. Can Ness guess the most Googled country artists? Have a great weekend. We'll see you Monday on KUZZ.

Bakersfield's Best Country KUZZ with Ken Richards on in the midday. Thanks for hanging out with us. Today is National Rosé Day, so enjoy some rosé. No drinking and driving, right?

appreciate you spending the afternoon right here at KUZZ, where we play Bakersfield and the world's best country. It's Ken Richards on your radio. They performed it at the ACMs. Here's George Burge and Luke Bryan with Ride, Ride, Ride.

bring the Aquanet. We'll bring the Alan Jackson and Shania Twain. Any man of mine. Throwing it back on KUZZ.

0: little song about the pearly gates there. It's Blake Shelton at KUZZ and Let Him In Anyway. They let me in the building this afternoon, so that's a start for me. It is Ken Richards on your radio this afternoon. And if you catch Ken McLeod's dad joke every afternoon, well, wait till you hear this. 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

Bakersfield's Best Country KUZZ in the afternoon with Ken Richards. Lots of calls for Brandon Lake and Cody Johnson. Check this one out. You'll like it. When a cowboy...

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0: Bakersfield's Best Country, KUZZ. Don't they just sound good together? Jelly Roll, Lainey Wilson, and it's Ken Richards. Hopefully I sound pretty good on the radio, too. At least they keep putting me on the radio, so. 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
0: The South Valley weather is brought to you by Bill Wright Toyota. And before I tell you the upcoming forecast, it's not my fault. Okay? So, but I think you know the deal. It is hot out there, although it could be hotter. 100 degree temperatures at least through Thursday. Right now, 102 degrees, the KUZZ studios, as we continue live and local with the best country music on the planet. 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
1: And we'll do the Brent feud. Can Ness guess the most Googled country artists? Have a great weekend. We'll see you Monday on KUZZ.

Bakersfield's Best Country, KUZZ. One of my favorite songs from Scotty, Little Bottle Rockets. And, of course, anything with Hootie and the Blowfish. And I don't know if you've seen lately the release that our government made of UFOs. Do you believe in UFOs? What if we are the aliens and they're just trying to come back and take over their original planet? I don't know. Do you believe in UFOs? Maybe. Here's Megan.

Bakersfield's Best Country, KUZZ. We are doing all right. I mean, really, we are. It's a little hot out there. So happy National Weed Your Garden Day. So maybe it's a reminder to get out there and do some weeding. Just wait till it gets a little cooler, all right? Here's MacArthur, Tim McGraw.

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0: little Miranda Lambert for your eardrums from KUZZ, Bakersfield's best country. A Saturday afternoon, live and local, you are with me, Ken Richards. Congratulations to Virginia Cantu, our $1,000 winner that we had on Friday. So, hopefully she hasn't spent it all yet. But something that's not going to cost you anything is 90s Saturday night. All your favorite throwbacks happen tonight at 6 o'clock, the Golden Era. Yes, Garth, Shania, Brooks and Dunn, and much more. You're going to love the soundtrack that we have programmed for you tonight. It's going to bring back lots of memories as well. So don't miss 90s Saturday night. 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
0: Your weather this afternoon is brought to you by Bill Wright Toyota, and 100 degree temperatures are going to continue till at least the end of the week. So just grab a bucket of ice, stick your head in there. Just don't stay for too long, right? 104 degrees right now at the KUZZ studios as we kick off another hour of Bakersfield's Best Country.

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1: And we'll do the Brent feud. Can Ness guess the most Googled country artists? Have a great weekend. We'll see you Monday on KUZZ.

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It's Ken Richards on your radio. Lots of sports this weekend. World Cup, Stanley Cup, NBA Finals. 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

Bakersfield's Best Country KUZZ. Every time you're sleepless in a hotel room, you hear those noises that really aren't there, right? Or is it just me? Well, thanks for taking us with you this afternoon. We really appreciate you listening. Hope you're having a great weekend, staying cool out there. Monday, you can play $1,000 a minute with Brent and Ness, 7:30 a.m. I'll make your summer, won't it?

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0: quick is quick. Thanks, John, for stopping by. 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

0: What if? My man Kane Brown, KUZZ, Bakersfield's Best Country, live and local in the afternoon. You are with Ken Richards. Appreciate you cooling off with KUZZ and our amazing afternoon guy, Ken McLeod. 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
0: 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Well, it's going to be warm for the next few days. We're talking about triple digits. Summer is not officially here for about 7-8 more days, but we're feeling it in the temperature. 104 degrees right now at the KUZZ studios. We kick off another hour of the best country music on the planet. 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

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Just, you don't have to miss us, all right? 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